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I'm making it up to you. So get 0428 811 455. That number you'll need to text your answer to. I've got a multiple choice trivia question. You don't need to be a genius, but everyone is going head to head, and you'll have a little bit more time today. I'll tell you more about what's going on with the Ad Break Challenge in a couple of minutes. Here on the Classic Breakfast with Holmesy and Jem, mostly sunny today, top of 18 degrees. We've got Billy Joel.

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On our next show, $540 will be up for grabs with The Secret Sound. Tayana will be on the phone from the Canberra Bookshop Trail to tell us all about what's kicking off this weekend. I've got an ad break challenge as well, so I'll catch you in the morning right here on Forever Classic 2CA.